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part of town, and it feels like everything's surreal. When I get old, I will wait outside your house.

drama. Got it sticking in the cameraman. 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And he's up there. 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